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Why? How did I get so L-U-C-K-Y? 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
2: Here's your latest Environment Canada forecast. Look for skies to clear out this morning. Highs today near 13 degrees. Partly cloudy tonight. Clearing after midnight. We'll see a low down to plus 2. Sunshine on the way Wednesday with a high at 10 degrees, 15 inland.
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1: I'm gonna stomp our boots to the neighbors, call the cops. 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
5: Here's your latest Environment Canada forecast. Look for skies to clear out this morning. Highs today near 13 degrees. Partly cloudy tonight. Clearing after midnight. We'll see a low down to +2. Sunshine on the way Wednesday with a high at 10 degrees, 15 inland.
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Woo! And we like it that way. 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
2: Here's your latest Environment Canada forecast. Look for skies to clear out this morning. Highs today near 13 degrees. Partly cloudy tonight. Clearing after midnight. We'll see a low down to plus 2. Sunshine on the way Wednesday with a high at 10 degrees, 15 inland. Cramming is

0: Sunshine on the way Wednesday with a high at 10 degrees, 15 inland.
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2: Here's your latest Environment Canada forecast. Look for skies to clear out this morning. Highs today near 13 degrees. Partly cloudy tonight. Clearing after midnight. We'll see a low down to plus 2. Sunshine on the way Wednesday with a high at 10 degrees, 15 inland.
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1: Here's your latest Environment Canada forecast. Look for skies to clear out this morning. Highs today near 13 degrees. Partly cloudy tonight. Clearing after midnight. We'll see a low down to plus 2. Sunshine on the way Wednesday with a high at 10 degrees, 15 inland.
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2: Here's your latest Environment Canada forecast. Look for skies to clear out this morning. Highs today near 13 degrees. Partly cloudy tonight. Clearing after midnight. We'll see a low down to plus 2. Sunshine on the way Wednesday with a high at 10 degrees, 15 inland.
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1: Here's your latest Environment Canada forecast. Look for skies to clear out this morning. Highs today near 13 degrees. Partly cloudy tonight. Clearing after midnight. We'll see a low down to plus 2. Sunshine on the way Wednesday with a high at 10 degrees, 15 inland.
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1: Mix of sun and cloud this afternoon, a high of 13 for tonight, partly cloudy this evening, then clearing overnight, low plus 2. For Wednesday, mainly sunny, high tomorrow 15 inland, high of 10 on the coast. And for Thursday, a mix of sun and cloud and high of 15.
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7: Mix of sun and cloud this afternoon, a high of 13 for tonight, partly cloudy this evening, then clearing overnight, low plus 2. For Wednesday, mainly sunny, high tomorrow 15 inland, high of 10 on the coast. And for Thursday, a mix of sun and cloud and high of 15.
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You know, I truly believe that. I do. That's a great song from Luke Bryan. Most People Are Good, 93 CFBC, going back to 2018 for that one. Before that, Nate Holler, Ella Langley's her latest, Be Her. And we also had Carter Faith, Sam Hunt. Good lineup for you. Got lots more great tunes on the way for you, including Jade Eagleson, High Valley, Nate Smith on the way for you. Next up, how about a shot? Yeah, let's do a shot. 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

0: That's a pretty good pair up right there. Nate Smith, Tyler Hubbard, after midnight on 93 CFBC. Well, it is Tuesday the 12th. Can you believe that? It's going by pretty quick. I dare say. Let's see here. We got some fun things that are happening for you today. Last night, the Canadians rolled over the Sabres 6-2, and they took a 2-1 series lead, and Alex Newick led the way with a pair of goals, and the Bell Center was rocking. So looking ahead in the Stanley Cup playoffs, it's going to be a big night tonight. Montreal, Buffalo back at it. They got a big series going on, and we're in playoff hockey. We're in deep now, and every shift matters, and nobody's going to get an easy night. So tune in tonight. Let's see what happens for sure. Weather details coming up, and then I got a little bit of Shaboozy and Jelly Roll. Can I get an amen on 93 CFBC?
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3: Mix of sun and cloud this afternoon, a high of 13 for tonight, partly cloudy this evening, then clearing overnight, low plus 2. For Wednesday, mainly sunny, high tomorrow 15 inland, high of 10 on the coast. And for Thursday, a mix of sun and cloud and high of 15.
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Cody Wetzel, Jesse Murph, High Road 93 CFBC on our Tuesday, the 12th of May. Today is International Nurses Day. So I want to take a moment and say a huge thank you to all the nurses that are out there. It's not an easy job that you do. And you can tell when you're receiving care from a nurse that truly loves their job, because the care is second to none. And you can tell that they're there for you. You know what I'm talking about? So again, on International Nurses Day, we say thank you to you. Let's see here. It was on today's date back in 1959. Elizabeth Taylor married husband number 4, Eddie Fisher. And now here's a fun fact for you. Elizabeth Taylor was actually married 8 times to 7 different husbands. So you guessed it, one guy got a sequel. On the way for you, Cameron Whitcomb, Dasha, and Morgan Griffiths. He's bringing the bourbon next on 93 CFBC.

0: If you like pizza, you don't have time to go and grab a pizza pie, how about a pizza in a cup? I'm talking about something that's actually a real thing right now, but they're test driving it in Japan. So anything weird and wacky, they try it out there first. If it works, then they bring it our way. But I'm going to say, if you're a fan of V8, which is like, they call it a vegetable cocktail, but it's, you put a whole bunch of vegetables with tomatoes in a blender, boom, zip it up, and it's delicious. Some people don't like it, but that's okay. I do. I will take all of it. But Pizza Hut's doing something similar. They're taking all of the pizza ingredients that you'd normally have. That includes like the flavors of melted cheese, savory curry sauce, but they're serving it in a cup. Yeah, that's right. A drinkable pizza or a Pizza Hut smoothie. I'm telling you, I'm thinking this might be good. Would you go for this? If you're not, I'll take your share. Is that okay? So, thank you. I'll take that. On the way, John Party, Boots Off, and the Rec Laws. I do too. Coming up after a weather details next on 93 CFPC.
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4: Partly cloudy this evening, then clearing overnight, low plus 2. For Wednesday, mainly sunny, high tomorrow 15 inland, cooler high tomorrow of 10 along the coast. And for Thursday, a mix of sun and cloud and a high of 15.
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0: And there's a pretty good pair up right there. Cassidy Pope and Chris Young, When I Think of You, from 2016 on 93 CFBC. Yet to come, Keith Urban, Tennille Towns, Kelsey Ballerini, and we're going to kick off a set of four right now with Gord Bamford. Get your drink, because here comes the drink along song. Here's my coffee. Raise it up.
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Eric Church, Hands of Time, 93 CFBC, The Drive at 5. Shania back before that. Also, Luke Combs, Griffin Palmer as well. Megan Maroney, Dirk's on the way for you. He's going to get a little 5-0, 5-1, 5-0. That's a little bit crazy, if you do say so. This next song is charting very, very well on the pop charts, as well as being a killer tune on the country charts. Ella Langley, Choosing Texas, 93 CFBC, The Drive at 5. Just

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0: Brett Kissel, We Are That Song, 93 CFBC. I know a lot of people are going to be singing along, probably singing the national anthem tonight when we've got a whole kinds more hockey action getting on. Let's see here. Tonight, it's we've got Montreal and Buffalo going right back at it. It's going to be a good series. And then we've also got the Anaheim Ducks. They're meeting the Vegas Golden Knights. There's another battle that's basically going. It's going to be a coin toss at this point. So here we are, knee-deep in hockey, and let's make it count, because nobody's when you're in the playoffs, nobody gets an easy night. So tune in tonight and get some great hockey action. We'll see what happens tomorrow. On the way for you, Florida Georgia Line. Next up, it is Bailey Zimmerman and John Party after our weather details on 93 CFBC and the Drive at 5.
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2: Partly cloudy this evening, then clearing overnight, low plus 2. Wednesday, mainly sunny, high tomorrow 15 inland, cooler high tomorrow of 10 along the coast. And for Thursday, a mix of sun and cloud and a high of 15.
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Hearing that song makes me miss my Chevy Silverado. I had it was a 2010. I had that for a number of years. It was a great truck. 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Thank you, Bailey Zimmerman, for reminding me about a vehicle that I do miss. 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
1: The 2026 Paddle Fest Music and Nature Festival is happening Thursday, May 14th through Sunday, May 17th in St. Andrews by the Sea. 4 days of music, art, recreational activities, and community fun to kick off the season in style. 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